0: before you go, there's something I want you to have.
1: Oh, it's beautiful. But wait a minute, isn't this...
0: Yeah, yes it is.
1: But I thought the old lady dropped it into the ocean in the air.
0: Well, baby, I went down and got it for you.

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1: Well, this car is automatic. It's systematic. It's hydromatic. Why, it's greased lightning.

0: 6 de la tarde, 23 minutos.
1: Continente FM.
2: Hey, man.
3: Watch out! It's a woodpecker from space!